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0: Back in time to the Central Coast Renaissance Festival. 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
1: Last year, I had back pain radiating down my right leg. The pain was so bad, I was willing to cut my leg off to stop the pain. I could barely walk and had to stoop over when I did just to take pressure off the spine. I'm John Morgan of Morgan & Morgan. In my professional career, I've represented thousands of people who've had herniated discs and issues with their neck and back, but never fully appreciated what they were going through until it was my turn. It's like trying to describe colors to a blind person who's never had sight. All I can tell you is it hurt like hell, but worse. My daily walk was gone, and that bothered me a great deal. Then I thought of all of you and how much more devastating this type of injury could be for you. My life stopped. I now feel your pain. Just know at Morgan & Morgan, we got your back. I understand. Morgan means more.
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0: Hear ye, prepare for a journey back in time to the Central Coast Renaissance Festival. 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

0: 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I'm Steven on this hump day. And is it just me or is this week just dragging? Maybe it's just me. It feels like it should be Friday, but it's Wednesday, so we're going to rock out together. And you know, the U.S. has been eliminated from the World Cup. So we're going to joke about the fact that the U.S. can now just go back to not caring about soccer again.
1: My fellow Americans, the journey has ended. Our brave men gave everything they had and then got eliminated from the World Cup anyway. And although we'll walk away with little more than a participation trophy, we did accomplish something far greater. We reminded the world that for almost an entire month, America kinda sorta cared about soccer. History was made as millions of Americans courageously pretended to understand weird things like stoppage time and why the clock keeps counting up even after the game is supposed to be over. They wore ugly scarves that would have been considered completely embarrassing in any other capacity. And they introduced our foreign friends to fast food virtually guaranteed to give them diabetes by the time they return home. These heroes will not be forgotten. So as we close this chapter and toss our newfound passion for soccer into the nearest dumpster, we now proudly return to viewing this sport the same way most people view a staph infection. And even though the World Cup will continue for the next week or two without us, we won't be a part of it, so it doesn't really matter anymore. God bless America, and God bless the fact that we won't have to watch soccer for at least another 4 years.
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I'm Steven. And if you didn't watch America's Got Talent, they're going through auditions. So I had to ask some Big FM listeners, which one would you take? 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

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It's that easy. Now turn it up, man. It's the king of pop.

0: on, Stephen. And, you know, this is one of the parts of the show where I share some audio that I got from some Big FM listeners from the day before. And, you know, usually there's some funny stories or something I could bounce off of. But yesterday when I was leaving the station, I read that wedding trash from Taylor Swift and Travis Kelce's wedding is being sold online. Yes. Fabric scraps, soda can tops, and well, there's a bag of air from Madison Square Garden is up for sale for $50,000. Yeah, people just find ways to, well, waste their money. So I had to ask some Big FM listeners yesterday, do you know a dumpster diver and what kind of gems have they found?
1: I do. One of my friends I grew up with, she does it on a regular basis at our college in our hometown. When they let out at the end of the year, all the college kids throw away a bunch of stuff, and she goes and gets it. She got a laptop one time, brand new towels, bath towels, like a whole set of them. She's found quite a few different things in there.
0: So yesterday I was leaving the station, and I read a story that, well, dumpster divers were, well, looking for something special from the Taylor Swift, Travis Kelce wedding. And, well, now they're selling it on eBay, all sorts of stuff from, you know, fabric scraps, soda can tops, and even a bag of air. Yes, a bag of air for $50,000. Please save your money. So I had to ask some Big FM listeners, do you know a dumpster diver? And if so, what kind of gems have they found?
2: He's my roommate. He watched the Sunday morning show on dumpster diving in New York City, and they're pulling out good food out of the dumpster. He said he'd read a book one time about dumpster diving. He was going to try it. So for about the last 5 years,

0: He's been bringing all home all kinds of food and fruits, vegetables, patio sets, hams, turkeys, you name it, toilet paper. 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So he's really giving. He takes it to give it to other people that need food, you know. So it varies from toilet paper to turkeys to hams to patio sets to any kind of food you can imagine that was perishable, you know.
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0: 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I'm Steven, and like we've talked about, U.S. got knocked out of the World Cup. Some people took it hard. Some people didn't. I tried to watch, you know, it was 1-1, and then it was 2-1, and then it was 3-1, and then it was 4-1. So I had to share some reactions from some Big FM listeners. And like I said, some took it hard.
1: Ladies and gentlemen, despite our best efforts, the United States has officially been eliminated from the World Cup. So let's take a brief moment to check on the emotional state of the nation, because it certainly didn't take long before Americans began the proud tradition of dramatically giving up on soccer forever.
2: It's depressing. It's sad. U.S. is out.
3: Well, the U.S. is out of the World Cup. All hope is lost.
4: 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It just never fails.
5: We were hit with more World Cup than we've ever had before, and then just cold turkey. What are we supposed to do? I guess it's like a strategic time to get significant other time in.
6: Wow, USA, really? 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
7: 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I'm not even joking. 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

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We did lose 4-1, if you didn't know. Dollar General is selling all of their back-to-school items at last year's prices. 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Dwayne The Rock Johnson is going to star in a movie called Freebird. The film follows a Las Vegas motorcycle stuntman who hides a dementia diagnosis. 101.5 Big FM.

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I hope everyone has a good afternoon. And before I go, I got to let you guys know a little inside. 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I got some Madonna and some Guns N' Roses. 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